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The good Dr. John, right place, but hey, the wrong time. It is 6:07. And welcome to Friday morning. How about it? Jay Lopez right here, checking in on the 24th of July. And, well, we're ready to go. Another beautiful, beautiful day. We're in great shape here. Lots and lots of sunshine. Going to be right around the low 80s, less humidity. So another good one to look forward to. And a good weekend ahead. We'll tell you all about that coming up, give you all the details. Let's stick around here. Yeah, we got the good stuff. It's the Black Crowes. And Twice as Hard on 105.5 and 95.3 Sam FM.

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0: 105.5 and 95.3 in Culpeper. Sam FM, what a voice. Linda Ronstadt, that'll be the day. And Jay Lopez here with you. It is 6:21. We've got the forecast on the way here, but right now.
1: If I could turn back time.
0: We've got it. A look back, our morning history lesson, July 24th, the 205th day of this year.

0: 2026 and on our countdown, well, 45 days until Labor Day. Hey, this summertime is ripping on by. We go back this day in 1969. Apollo 11 splashes down safely in the Pacific Ocean. This day in 1982, the song Eye of the Tiger from Survivor hits number one on the charts. And this day in 1984, Terry Bradshaw retires after 14 years in the NFL. Four Super Bowl championships with the Pittsburgh Steelers. Just amazing. It really is. And this day in 1987, the movie La Bamba was released in theaters. And this day in 1993, Can't Help Falling in Love from UB40 hits number one on the chart. And this day in 1998, the movie Saving Private Ryan debuts in theaters. Mr. Tom Hanks at the helm there. And this day in 2005, Lance Armstrong wins his seventh straight Tour de France. And one more. If you remember, this day in 2019, the Federal Trade Commission fines Facebook $5 billion, that's with a B, $5 billion for privacy violations. And our forecast is coming right up.
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0: Well, Sam FM Friday weather here for July 24. Another beautiful day. Mainly sunny all day. We're going to be in the low 80s. Wind will be nice and calm, less humidity. All good. For tonight, some clouds around, a very slight chance of showers. Overnight low is going to be, around 60. Now, looking at the weekend here, tomorrow, Saturday, mainly sunny around 80. Beautiful. On Sunday, sunshine, a little bit warmer, middle 80s is what we're talking about. But, hey, it's going to be outstanding. Very slight chance of rain later in the day on Sunday. But it's not much, 20%, something like that. All right. Enjoy the day, enjoy the weekend. Culpeper 56, Madison 57, Charlottesville right at 60 this morning. And it's EJ, Elton John, and all the girls love Alice on 105.5 and 95.3 Sam FM.

105.5 and 95.3 Sam FM with The Clash. You got to rock the Casbah. Jay Lopez right here with you. It is 6:39. Friday morning is here. Well, we know gas prices are going up. 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So we're inching on up there. But keep that in mind if you're going to be traveling. And this is Seal and Crazy on 105.5 and 95.3 Sam FM.

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105.5 and 95.3 Sam FM. Oh, I'm no angel. We believe that. It's Greg Allman and Jay Lopez here with you, 6:52 Friday morning. Great looking morning. Hey, we're in the 50s in many areas. How about that? We'll update our forecast for today and the weekend coming up. Well, there is an egg recall. Doesn't look like it affects us in the Old Dominion here, but just be aware, 1.5 million cartons of eggs are being recalled because of possible salmonella contamination. FDA says it's a voluntary recall right now put out by Midwest Poultry Services for brown and white shell eggs sold under several brands. From what we understand, the Kroger brand, Country Morning, Simple Truth, Sunups, and Brookshires, along with a number of grade A and grade AA egg cartons. No illnesses reported. And again, looking at the states, Virginia not included as of right now, but just something to be aware of. Boy, this... don't want to hear about these recalls, that's for sure. All right, coming up, we'll update our forecast here. Apple.

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5: Sam FM Friday weather. Oh, I'll tell you what, this is great. Yesterday, of course, if you were out at all, absolutely fantastic. And today, another really, really good one. We're looking for a great one today, that is for sure, as we look for sunshine. And right around 80 degrees, less humidity upon us. So really hard to complain about that, that is for sure. And then tonight, some clouds around. Overnight low is going to be around 60. And then tomorrow, Saturday, mainly sunny, around 80. Tomorrow night, the low 60s. On Sunday, we look at a mainly sunny day, a little bit warmer, middle 80s. A very slight chance of rain, but very slight. So we won't worry about that right now. Nope. No sense worrying about that. Right now, it's a great morning. Culpeper 57, Zion Crossroads 61, and Charlottesville right at 60. So get out, enjoy it. Enjoy today and the weekend. Ray and Dave Davies, the Kinks. 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

0: 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Keeping it cool since 76. 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

105.5, 95.3 Sam FM with Roxette's and The Look. And Jay Lopez, good to be with you here, 7:08 as we get Friday going. Hope you're doing all right. Hey, we're in the 50s in many areas. How about that? All right, Google say they're launching a brand new feature. It lets us record a short selfie video in order to sign into our accounts. A backup option, they say. Yeah, backup. It works when other recovery methods fail. 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The video is encrypted, stored securely. You can delete it later. Maybe not a bad idea. If you've ever had trouble logging into an account, it's a very frustrating experience, to say the least. Eddie Vedder and Pearl Jam, We Are Alive on 105.5 and 95.3 Sam FM.

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0: 105.5 and 95.3 Sam FM. Yeah, our friend Bruce Hornsby and The Range. His old group, I guess. He's got the Noisemakers now. And the Valley Road. Jay Lopez here, 7:20 in the morning. We'll update the forecast on the way. So we got music news.
1: Don't you know that I love my music?
0: Oh, yeah. Well, I don't know what to think about this one. The Beach Boys are canceling nearly 30 shows. Yeah, 30 shows on their Endless Summer Gold Tour. Now, they had concerts scheduled through November. They've called off all of their shows, saying in a statement, "We've been having a blast out there, and to keep the good vibrations going strong, we'll be taking a short break to recharge before getting back on the road," they say, in September. Okay. Did not give a reason for the cancellations, but that is a lot of shows. All right, hope they're okay. Well, we remember the Ramones. Ramones will receive a star on the Hollywood Walk of Fame, part of the Los Angeles Landmark 2027 class. Dates yet to be announced. Well, we don't know what's going on with Jon Bon Jovi, abruptly ending his show at Madison Square Garden last night. He had a sinus infection. Said, "I'm really sorry, I'm hurt, and you are not getting the best of me. Don't throw away your ticket stubs because I am going to figure something out. But now I'm going to have to cool it for the night. I feel great." So that was the end of the show, I guess. Well, we wish him all the best. Hopefully he will figure it out. Well, that guy out front in the group Poison, Brett Michaels, hospitalized with a kidney stone, saying the pain became intense. "I played through Charleston, West Virginia, and Grantville, Pennsylvania." Said, the next day, admitted to the hospital. The pain became too much when the kidney stone would not pass. "Very, very intense pain. I can testify to that. I've experienced it. So has Dolly Parton. She will testify as well." So, all right, all the best to Brett Michaels. I don't know how he did those shows with the pain of a kidney stone. That is amazing right there. We've got our forecast coming up.
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5: Sam FM Friday weather here for July 24, looking mighty, mighty good. Enjoy it. Mainly sunny, beautiful. We'll be in the low 80s. Wind will be calm. Then for tonight, some clouds around. Overnight low right around the low 60s range. And then for tomorrow, mainly sunny, around 80 for Saturday. Sunday, sunshine, middle 80s range. Maybe a bit warmer in some areas. Very, very slight chance of rain. Very slight. Right now, hey, Culpeper 57. Barbersville at 60, Charlottesville with 61 this morning. This is great for the end of July. Hey, we're just secondhand news. 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

on 105.5 and 95.3 in Culpeper, Robbie Robertson, Levon Elm, the band, up on Cripple Creek one more time. And Jay Lopez here with you, 7:35 Friday morning here. And a note that the Rivanna Water and Sewer Authority will be conducting a controlled blast. That'll be just north of Reservoir Road on Foxhaven Farm property today. That'll be between 11 this morning and 3 this afternoon, so 11 a.m. to 3 p.m. They're working on a water line linking the Ragged Mountain and South Fork Rivanna reservoirs. So there it is. By the way, a siren will go off prior to each blast. And they say these blasts could generate a pretty good sound level, 120 decibels, causing maybe a little bit of ground vibration as well. They'll be closing some of the recreational trails near the blast area as well. So trying to get things set up. All right, there we go. 11 a.m. to 3 p.m. today. So if you're anywhere around that area, keep that in mind, all right? It's the Soul Asylum and the Runaway Train on 105.5 and 95.3 SAM FM.

0: 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Oh, yeah, I love it. Get hungry every time I hear the song Jimmy Buffett. a cheeseburger in paradise. Yeah, 7:51. And Jay Lopez right here with you. We got Friday going for us. Weather beautiful. Maybe you're going to be outdoors a little bit more now with less humidity and cooler temperatures. One thing we need to be concerned about, mosquitoes. Maybe you're one of those people, mosquitoes love to seek you out and bite you. All right, well, according to the health department, they say if there's any standing water in your yard, like bird baths or pet bowls or pool covers, flower pots that have water, buckets, even watering cans, empty them out. Yep, that's the word. Also, wear long sleeve shirts if you're going to be up for a long time. And maybe pants when you're going to be outdoors during peak mosquito hours. That would be dawn and dusk. And mosquito repellents containing DEET, highly recommended for any exposed skin. So I think good advice. The mosquito bite's definitely no fun. But we've got our forecast, and it is a mighty good one on the way here.
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0: Workday kickoff. Kickoff just before 8 o'clock in the morning. Yeah, Friday edition. Thank goodness. Boy. Have a good day. Maybe you'll wrap up early. That'd be all right. What a day to get out. Ooh, yeah. 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No Sam FM Friday weather here for July 24. Pretty fantastic. Mainly sunny today. A few clouds here and there. No big deal. We're going to be right around the low 80s now. Wind will be very calm tonight. And we look to be around the low 60s with some clouds. And then for tomorrow, Saturday, mainly sunny around 80. Sunday, sunshine, mid 80s. Very slight chance of showers in the afternoon, but super slight. So talk about the great stretch of weather. This is it right here. Pretty amazing for the end of July. Culpeper 62, Gordonsville 63, Charlottesville with 61. Definitely enjoy it. 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

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Oh, yeah. It's Don Henley down at the Sunset Grill, just seeing what's going on, hanging out. All right. Doesn't sound bad. Jay Lopez, 8:08 Friday morning is here. All right. Hope you have a great day. Thank you for being right here with us. We appreciate it. Hey, if you're looking for a really good volunteer opportunity, yep, great volunteer opportunity right now with the Orange County Visitor Center. They need some enthusiastic individuals to help out with their help desk. Assist at the help desk in the Orange Train Depot. That's right. Could be fun. If you're interested, give them a call. 540-661-5072. All right, that's the number. 540-661-5072. It's Smash Mouth. We're walking on the sun. And on a day like today, we're enjoying it. 105.5 and 95.3 Sam FM.

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How about it? Neil Young, After the Gold Rush. And Jay Lopez here with you. We never forget around here. It is 8:21. We'll update the forecast on the

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They're just for you. They'll help you out. Well, this is crazy, I'm telling you. This whole Tom Brady thing, from what we understand, this whole thing, this is kind of what Mike Florio, NFL insider, is saying. He thinks Tom Brady may run for president after a WWE stint. He said it's kind of a bizarre midlife crisis for Tom Brady, with a giant ego. Can't get enough, got to do more. I don't know. He said he's getting into the wrestling thing, and then he'll run for office. So anyway, he said the idea of Tom Brady running for president is not a new thing. Okay, we'll see. It's crazy. That's all I'm saying. Well, Johnny Depp making a surprise appearance at Comic-Con dressed like Ebenezer Scrooge. At the big four-day culture festival underway in San Diego. Normally features surprise.

0: appearances from actors who are promoting upcoming shows. Depp is playing Scrooge in the new Paramount movie Ebenezer, coming out in November. He was barely recognizable. In other words, people did not recognize him, didn't realize it was him at Comic-Con yesterday, dressed in full Ebenezer costume and makeup. His appearance was preceded by a group of Christmas carolers. That's kind of funny. All right. I'm sure Johnny Depp enjoyed it. I wouldn't be surprised. All right, Ken Jeong debuting his Shark Week song, Om Anam Shark Week, being released ahead of Discovery's Shark Week. Shark Week, by the way, fair warning, premieres on Sunday on Discovery. That's right, Shark Week is back. We've got our forecast. There have been a lot of shark sightings around, too, for real. We have our forecast on the way.
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0: Well, Sam FM Friday weather here for July 24. Absolutely great. Mainly sunny day, low 80s, less humidity, calm wind. Can't beat it for the end of July. Well, tonight we look at some clouds, low around the low 60s range. Tomorrow, Saturday, mainly sunny around 80. That's right. Less humidity again, calm wind. And on Sunday, sunshine, middle 80s. So a little bit warmer. A very slight chance of showers later in the afternoon, but not much at all there. So we're in great shape here. Culpeper 63. Orange right at 60. Charlottesville with 61. Get out, enjoy it. 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Enjoy the weekend. It's those young Americans, David Bowie on 105.5 and 95.3 Sam FM.

5.3 Sam FM with Huey Lewis and the news. Yeah, I want a new drug. And Jay Lopez here with you, 8:36. All right, it's time. The Jay's Trivia Challenge Friday edition. Interesting new survey. A collector's survey from the group NFU Mutual. What is the percentage of people in this new survey that say they collect something? They collect something. Now, who are more likely to actually be collectors? Would that be women or would that be men? Interesting. Interesting. Now, what did the number of people say they purchased with the intention of passing it on down as a family heirloom? All right. I'll give you those answers coming up. A collector's survey. It's Journey, and it's that wheel in the sky. 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

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Sam.

0: 105.5 and 95.3 Sam FM with Walter Egan. It's Magnets and Steel. And Jay Lopez right here with you, 8:51. All right. Answers to Jay's trivia challenge this morning. This is a brand new collector's survey. Yeah, collectors. By the group NFU Mutual. Okay, percentage of people in the survey who say they collect something. That would be almost half. 44% of people collect something. All right, between men and women, men are more likely to be collectors than women. That would be 55% versus 33% in the survey. That surprised me a little bit. And 21% of people in the survey say they bought jewelry with the intention of passing it down as a family heirloom. How about that? Okay, there we go. Collector survey. Brand new one. Oh, what a day, what a weekend ahead. Got an update on our forecast coming right up.
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0: Oh, Sam FM Friday weather here for July 24. Yeah, we're in great shape. Mainly sunny day today. There's a few clouds around. We're going to be in the low 80s. Yeah, low 80s, less humidity, nice calm wind here. Tonight, overnight low will be in the low 60s. And then tomorrow, Saturday, a mainly sunny day, around 80. And on Sunday, more good stuff. I'm telling you, mainly sunny. A little bit warmer, looking for the mid-80s. Very slight chance of showers later in the afternoon, but not a big chance at all. Well, Culpeper 65, Lake Anna 67, Charlottesville now at 65. Get out, enjoy it. That's the main thing. It's the BTO, Bachman Turner Overdrive, and we're going to roll on down the highway. We may even put the windows down on 105.5 and 95.3 Sam FM.

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105.5 and 95.3 Sam FM. Good old Delbert McClinton. And giving it up for your love. Yeah, he's been around here many times. Always good. 908 Jay Lopez right here Friday morning. What a day, huh? Hope you have a great day. A really, really good weekend. Mother Nature's going to cooperate. Oh, yes, in a big, big way. What a great way to wrap up the month of July. I'm telling you what, it's going to be Labor Day before we know it. It really is. So let's take advantage of this while we can. Yes, while we can. No doubt about it. Well, you got a feel for Taco Bell. Gotten a lot of bad publicity with this lettuce thing. And they haven't exactly come up with where this Cyclospora parasite came from. They said it was their lettuce, but it turns out it was not. Now they say Taco Bell's basically are empty. Drive-through lanes are empty. It's like a ghost town because people aren't going. All right, so there you go. And they haven't proven it had anything to do with the lettuce from Taylor Farms or at Taco Bell, which is crazy. So I guess we'll hear more about it. We got a little something to talk about. Bonnie Raitt on 105.5 and 95.3 Sam FM.

105.5 and 95.3 Sam FM. And oh yeah, it's going to be great Saturday in the park. I think tomorrow will be awesome. Chicago and Jay Lopez with you. It is 9:20 in the morning.

0: We got it. Feel good news of the morning Friday edition. A Truro, Massachusetts fisherman was rescued, treading water for 2.5 hours.
1: Wow.
0: A three-man crew, a team, spotted him 8 miles off the coast. They tossed him a life ring, guided rescuers to his location. Goodness. The man was treated for hypothermia and then taken back to the dock. All right, going to be okay. Boy, good work there. Wow. Well, 14-year-old from Gilbert, Arizona, a teen, 14 years old, rescuing a 75-year-old dementia patient who was wandering around in 103-degree heat. Goodness. His name is Royal, spotted Teresa Morgan and checked in on her. He led her to shade and then helped her remember the phone number of her son. How about that? Paramedics arrived, treated Morgan for heat exhaustion, and Royal, great work. That was a good deed that you did right there. We've got our forecast coming right up.
2: Take a trip to Spain without ever leaving Culpeper with It's About Time in Culpeper's Spanish Red Pig, which has been brined in citrus with fresh rosemary, bay leaf, brown sugar, salt, and bathed in water for 36 hours. After that, it's tabled and brought to room temperature and then dry rubbed with Spanish paprika and pimento, then off to an outdoor open flame and short smoked, then pulled to their indoor ovens to a 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

24. Really great. Mainly sunny, beautiful, less humidity around. We're going to be in the low 80s. And then for tonight, yeah, overnight low will be in the low 60s. Maybe a few clouds. Tomorrow, Saturday, mainly sunny day, gorgeous, around 80. And then on Sunday, more of the same, mainly sunny, a little bit warmer, middle 80s, maybe a little warmer than that. Very slight chance of rain on Sunday, but like a 20% chance. So enjoy it. Hope you can even get out today sometime, maybe during your lunchtime break or whatever. Culpeper 68, Louisa 67, and Charlottesville with 69 this morning. Can't beat it. And hungry like the wolf. 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

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Sam FM with the good old Joe Cocker. Feeling all right. Hope you are. Jay Lopez right here, 9:35, Friday rolling. If you're traveling today, this weekend, maybe try to do a little trip before Labor Day hits anyway. Average cost of gas going up. Now the average price for a gallon of regular $4.10 a gallon is the price right now, so we're up above $4. This morning, as of this morning, Costco at $3.85. Sam's Club also at $3.85. 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Speedway at $3.99 a gallon. And Exxon at $3.99 a gallon. All right, so we're inching up there towards $4 a gallon. And keep that in mind if you're traveling. Just wish these prices weren't going up right now. Rob Thomas, Matchbox 20. 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

0: 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Yeah, as we do our best to really get Friday going. Hope you have a great, great day today. A super good weekend. Mother Nature being so kind to us here at the end of July. Hey, a reminder, Rivanna Water and Sewer Authority gang will be conducting a controlled blast. That would be on property just north of Reservoir Road today between 11 and 3. 11 and 3, as they make room for a new water line that'll link the Ragged Mountain and South Fork Rivanna Rivers. All right, so keep that in mind. There will be a siren going off prior to each blast if you're anywhere in that area, but a pretty good sound level up to 120 decibels is possible. They will be closing some recreational trails near the blast area as well. So, time frame 11 to 3 here today. So, keep that in mind if that might affect you. All right, coming up, we'll update our forecast here.
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3: Well, Sam FM Friday weather here for July 24. I know we've got some clouds around, but sunshine today, low 80s, beautiful, less humidity. Now, tonight, overnight low will be in the low 60s, and then for tomorrow, Saturday, mainly sunny around 80. And tomorrow night, low 60s again on Sunday. We look at a mainly sunny day, a little bit warmer, right around in the middle 80s, very slight chance of showers, very slight. Culpeper, 70. Fredericksburg, 67. Charlottesville now at 69. Hope you get out. Enjoy the day. Get out this weekend. It's the Red Rocker, Sammy Hagar. Now, you know the story. I can't drive. 55 on 105.5 and 95.3 Sam FM.

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4: 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Let's enjoy this weekend in July with this beautiful weather. It'll be Labor Day before we know it. And I invite you to be here first thing Monday morning. 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
6: Plenty of sunshine today around Central Virginia. We're going to see a high get into the lower 80s. We've got a slight chance of seeing some showers after 11 tonight through at least 3 a.m. Now we're going to see a low near 60. Plenty of sunshine tomorrow. We're looking for a high Saturday up around 80. Wrapping up the weekend Sunday, we've got a slight chance of seeing some showers and thunderstorms after 2 p.m. Now, we could see some patchy fog early. We're going to see plenty of sunshine Sunday with a high reaching the mid-80s.
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5: Plenty of sunshine today around central Virginia. We're going to see a high get into the lower 80s. We've got a slight chance of seeing some showers after 11 tonight through at least 3 a.m. Now we're going to see a low near 60. Plenty of sunshine tomorrow. We're looking for a high Saturday up around 80. Wrapping up the weekend Sunday, we've got a slight chance of seeing some showers and thunderstorms after 2 p.m. Now we could see some patchy fog early. We're going to see plenty of sunshine Sunday with a high reaching the mid-80s.
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3: 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Let's enjoy this weekend in July with this beautiful weather. It'll be Labor Day before we know it. And I invite you to be here first thing Monday morning. 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
7: Plenty of sunshine today around Central Virginia. We're going to see a high get into the lower 80s. We've got a slight chance of seeing some showers after 11 tonight through at least 3 a.m. Now we're going to see a low near 60. Plenty of sunshine tomorrow. We're looking for a high Saturday up around 80. Wrapping up the weekend Sunday, we've got a slight chance of seeing some showers and thunderstorms after 2 p.m. Now, we could see some patchy fog early. We're going to see plenty of sunshine Sunday with a high reaching the mid-80s.
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105.5 and 95.3 Sam FM. The kids aren't all right. That's Offspring this afternoon. Hi, everybody. It's Frank Wells. All right, we've made it to a Friday, and the weekend is just around the corner. We're going to get you a check on sports this hour. Details on that forecast are on the way. We've got some music from ELO, the Allman Brothers Band, and more. Let's continue right now with Depeche Mode here on Sam FM.

0: 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That's ELO and Showdown. We're going to get you right back to more music this afternoon. Some Eddie Grant coming up. We'll get to Gwen Stefani and No Doubt, Driving and Crying and more. By the way, hey, here's the day I think a lot of us, including myself, can get behind. It's National Tequila Day. Just do it responsibly.
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0: We've got a slight chance of seeing some showers, mainly after 11 through at least 3 a.m. We're going to see a low tonight around 60. Plenty of sunshine for Saturday. We're going to see a high tomorrow up around 80. Look for a few clouds tomorrow night, maybe some patchy fog towards daybreak Sunday morning. Now we're going to see a low near 60, a slight chance of showers and thunderstorms, mainly after 2 o'clock Sunday. And again, some patchy fog early in the morning. We are going to see plenty of sunshine Sunday with a high reaching the mid-80s.
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We'll get you that check on sports in about 10 minutes. The Stone Temple Pilots are on the way. Music from Big Head Todd and the Monsters as well. Let's keep it going with Toto. 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
2: 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With Papa Tell Mama. Little boy Boogie.

0: 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A little boom boom from Big Head Ton the Monsters. We're heading towards 4 o'clock in the workday wrap-up. That is just around the corner, coming up from 4 until 6 as we head towards the weekend. AC/DC is going to help get us there in just a moment. All right, I've got a quick reminder. We want to remind you again, the third annual Mia Etheridge Memorial Ride. That is going to take place August 29th. Now, that's going to start and finish at the Mineral Fire Department in Louisa County. Registration is going to begin at 9 o'clock that morning. Kickstands up at 11 a.m. Now, you can join the Leatherheads Central Virginia Chapter 29, honoring the memory of Mia. Now, throughout the day, attendees can enjoy live music from Harmony Holler. There's going to be some great food, even some local vendors. $20 per bike. An additional rider will cost you $10. Now, this is going to be a fantastic cause because all proceeds will go towards the National Fallen Firefighters Foundation. I know a few of the firefighters and some of the crew there at the Mineral Fire Department. So, again, find some information online. Check out their Facebook page for more information and get yourselves signed up. 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

Everclear and Santa Monica as we officially open up the workday wrap-up, getting into the 4 o'clock hour. We've got music from the Zac Brown Band on the way. Benny and the Jets from Elton John in just a few. I've got some music news to pass along to you. Now we're into the 4 o'clock hour, the workday wrap-up, brought to you by Prince Michelle Winery and Tap 29 Brew Pub. Get up there this afternoon and enjoy yourselves on this National Tequila Day. Again, just do it responsibly, all right? Let's continue with Dire Straits, that Tunnel of Love here on Sam FM.

0: from the Zac Brown Band featuring Jimmy Buffett this afternoon on 105.5 and 95.3 Sam FM. And again, we'll continue with more of the Workday Wrap-Up. Joan Jett coming up, music from the Rolling Stones. Lots of good stuff on the way for you. Some details on that forecast here in a bit on Sam FM. Well, evidently the CDC is knee-deep in you-know-what. Evidently, four additional states are being linked to that massive explosive diarrhea outbreak. Well, according to a CDC official, Illinois, Kansas, Oklahoma, and Pennsylvania have been added to the outbreak that already includes Indiana, Kentucky, Michigan, Ohio, and West Virginia. I think New York is on the list, New Jersey. Day by day, that list just keeps growing.
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0: We've got a slight chance of seeing some showers, mainly after 11 through at least 3 a.m. We're going to see a low tonight around 60. Plenty of sunshine for Saturday. We're going to see a high tomorrow up around 80. Look for a few clouds tomorrow night, maybe some patchy fog towards daybreak Sunday morning. And we're going to see a low near 60, a slight chance of showers and thunderstorms, mainly after 2 o'clock Sunday. And again, some patchy fog early in the morning. We are going to see plenty of sunshine Sunday with a high reaching the mid-80s.
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0: Presents on 105.5 and 95.3 Sam FM. Got a great tune from Ellis Paul coming up in a few. We'll get to Marshall Crenshaw as well. Well, evidently, John Bon Jovi not making fans very happy, and we'll tell you why. Details are on the way.
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0: 105.5 and 95.3 Sam FM, Eric Burden and War. That's Spill the Wine. We've got some Green Day on the way, and again, continuing the workday wrap up through six, brought to you by Prince Michelle Winery and Tap 29 Brew Pub. Lots of live entertainment up there this weekend. Some fantastic singer songwriters, some musicians coming through. Prince Michelle, do yourself a favor, like their socials to keep up to date with the schedule. You can always go to princemichelle.com for details as well. Well, John Bon Jovi may have a hit called Bad Medicine, but what the singer could probably use is some decongestant. Now, evidently, a sinus infection forced Bon Jovi to end their show at Madison Square Garden Thursday night after just 90 minutes. And over the first couple of shows, evidently, he was leaving out a lot of tunes that people wanted to hear. He is doing a little residency, if you will, at Madison Square Garden. Now, he told the audience, hold on to the tickets because the show is going to be rescheduled, even though he got 90 minutes in. But he may actually be on the sick side. You know, he's got to recuperate. Maybe he'll take the weekend to do that. But fans not too happy with some of those shows happening at MSG. We've got more of the workday wrap-up. And again, the weekend is just around the corner here on Sam FM.
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We're officially into the weekend. Welcome to the weekend, everybody.

0: 101.3 Sam FM. Oh, there's a little blast from the past. Some Diesel there. We're going to get you more music on the way with The Fix coming up, continuing the workday wrap-up, again brought to you by Prince Michelle Winery and Tap 29 Brew Pub. Officially into the weekend. You guys be careful out there running around Central Virginia. All right. Well, I thought this was pretty neat. Good luck to six University of Virginia rowers who are actually in Germany to compete in the World Rowing Under 23 Championship. Good luck to those guys. We've got details on that forecast, and again, more music next here on Sam.
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0: We've got a slight chance of seeing some showers, mainly after 11 through at least 3 a.m. We're going to see a low tonight around 60. Plenty of sunshine for Saturday. We're going to see a high tomorrow up around 80. Look for a few clouds tomorrow night, maybe some patchy fog towards daybreak Sunday morning. Now we're going to see a low near 60. A slight chance of showers and thunderstorms, mainly after 2 o'clock Sunday. And again, some patchy fog early in the morning. We are going to see plenty of sunshine Sunday with a high reaching the mid-80s.
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All right. I hear you knocking. Nobody's home. All right. We've got Dave Edmonds right there. Music from Bonnie Raitt, The Romantics, and more coming up in just a bit. Well, I hope you guys enjoyed the Bob Dylan concert last night down along the riverfront there with the Alliance Amphitheater in Richmond. Now, of course, a lot of you are looking forward to the Skynyrd Foreigner concert tomorrow night at Jiffy Lube. That's going to be a

0: good one coming up tomorrow night. Congratulations to our winners. I know Donna Frederick is going to be checking things out. She, I think, won tickets probably back around the beginning of the year. I think we did a win it before you can purchase the tickets or buy them. But if you won tickets with Jay Lopez in the last couple of months to go see Lynyrd Skynyrd and Foreigner, safe travels to and from the venue. Enjoy the show. Take some pictures for us.
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4: 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Let's enjoy this weekend in July with this beautiful weather. It'll be Labor Day before we know it. And I invite you to be here first thing Monday morning. 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

0: Don't pull your love. We've got more music on the way here on Sam. The Gin Blossoms are going to get us to 6 o'clock. And again, getting into the weekend, wrapping up the workday wrap-up for us here. Brought to you by our friends at Prince Michelle Winery and Tap 29 Brew Pub. Little story that'll pull on the heartstrings here. It looks like a puppy that was actually hit by a car back on Christmas Eve last year has evidently found her forever home after a very remarkable recovery. Now, Honey, that's her name. She's a five-month-old puppy. She was actually struck by a vehicle in Des Moines, Iowa. Now, they took her to a evidently critical care service and an animal emergency place with severe injuries, including multiple facial fractures and even a traumatic brain injury. Well, it took about 100 days, but the Iowa State faculty, even some vet students and staff.
1: The Brown County Fair grandstands and clubhouse takeover.
0: And during her recovery, she was actually fostered by a couple who have now adopted her and made her a permanent member.
2: Back to the rat consignment.
0: Forever fur baby. Now, that one kind of tugs on the heart.
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president. So how can he build nuclear power but then onto the 8th Court? 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Long set.

0: involuntary recoil. Cage. Sell by Best Buy dates between July 20th and 18th. The DOJ today announced the 11 and after being locked in a cargo train. Investigation found six bodies on the train arrived on Laredo.
1: Smuggling organisms.

105.5 and 95.3 Sam FM. That's Twice as Hard from the Black Crowes. Just after 6 o'clock, thanks for spending part of your weekend with us, your day here and your week here at Sam FM. Elvis Costello, Santana, and more. We've got a few of the entertainment headlines to pass along. And again, we've got a lengthy birthday list, actually. Some of that rock history today and history and the birthdays coming up as well. Phil Collins, as we continue here on Sam.

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0: Nickelback there. Why don't you and I on 105.5 and 95.3 Sam FM? We're going to get you back to more music with the Pretenders. Music from the Del Lords. Great tune coming up in just a few on this National Tequila Day. Well, if you're going to celebrate National Tequila Day again, just remember to do it responsibly. Well, evidently a new trailer has been released for Zach Krieger's Resident Evil. New details are emerging from an alleged ransom note that was sent to Today Show co-host Savannah Guthrie. Evidently, Johnny Depp made a surprise appearance at Comic-Con out in San Diego, dressed like Ebenezer Scrooge. And the Trump administration says they are not going to intervene in the extradition of social media influencers Andrew and Tristan Tate. Details on that forecast, and we're right back to more music next here on Sam.
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0: We've got a slight chance of seeing some showers, mainly after 11 through at least 3 a.m. We're going to see a low tonight around 60. Plenty of sunshine for Saturday. We're going to see a high tomorrow up around 80.

0: A few clouds tomorrow night, maybe some patchy fog towards daybreak Sunday morning. Now we're going to see a low near 60. A slight chance of showers and thunderstorms, mainly after 2 o'clock Sunday. And again, some patchy fog early in the morning. We are going to see plenty of sunshine Sunday with a high reaching the mid-80s.
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0: Head over heels from the Go-Go's on 105.5 and 95.3 Sam FM. We've got more music in a few. Some Eric Clapton, music from Jewel on the way. Taking a look at some of that rock history, just one highlight. Not really a highlight. 2011, Dan Peek of America. He died in his sleep at his home in Missouri at the age of 60. Now, today in history, it was 1984 that Pittsburgh Steelers quarterback Terry Bradshaw retired. In 2012, we lost George Jefferson of the Jeffersons. Sherman Hemsley passed away at the age of 74. Chad Everett, the star of the 1970s television series Medical Center, he passed away at the age of 76 in 2012. We lost talk show and game show host Regis Philbin at the age of 88 back in 2020. And we lost Jackie Mason at the age of 93 in 2021. A lengthy birthday list from Seinfeld. Michael Richards, he is 77. Wonder Woman turns 75 today. Happy birthday to Linda Carter. Film director Gus Van Sant, he is 74. Basketball Hall of Fame forward Karl Malone, he is 63. Legendary Major League Baseball outfielder Barry Bonds, he is 62. Kadeem Hardison turns 61. Singer and actress Kristen Chenoweth, she is 58. Former NBA forward and actor Rick Fox, he is 57. Jennifer Lopez is also 57. Elizabeth Moss turns 44. Anna Paquin is 44. And it looks like Bindi Irwin, Steve's little girl, she is 28 today. So happy birthday to those folks. And again, if you're celebrating a birthday, maybe tonight or sometime over the weekend, happy birthday from all of us here at Sam FM.
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0: 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Now, if you like that stuff, you know, like the Outlaws, you know, Skinner, you know, Blackfoot, that kind of thing, you are going to love Doc Holliday and his Smokin' Southern Lunch every Saturday from noon until 1. You like your music with a little Southern flavor to it? Oh, it's delicious. And you can eat it up again tomorrow afternoon from noon until 1 with Doc Holliday right here on Sam. Tune in. Great show. We've got Jay back Monday. Start your day every day live and local with Jay Lopez here on the Sam FM Morning Show. That is going to do it for me. You guys have a wonderful weekend. 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So click on that. You'll be good to go. Fantastic weekend. Safe travels out there. And as always, keep rocking.
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